Remember trying to do the Thriller dance? Here's another great 80s song on the 80s at 8 on Easy 99.1.

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1: 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From there, we enter the era of Thriller, Back to the Future, and Bueller when we blast off into the 80s at 8. 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
1: The Luminous Mystery. In the name of the Father, and of the Son, and of the Holy Spirit. Amen. I believe in God, the Father Almighty, creator of heaven and earth, and in Jesus Christ, his only Son, our Lord, who was conceived by the Holy Spirit, born of the Virgin Mary, suffered under Pontius Pilate, was crucified, died, and was buried. He descended into hell, and on the third day he rose again from the dead. He ascended into heaven and is seated at the right hand of God, the Father Almighty. From thence he shall come to judge the living and the dead.
2: I believe in the Holy Spirit, the Holy Catholic Church, the communion of saints, the forgiveness of sins, the resurrection of the body, and life everlasting. Amen.
1: Our Father who art in heaven, hallowed be thy name. Thy kingdom come, thy will be done, on earth as it is in heaven.
2: Give us this day our daily bread, and forgive us our trespasses, as we forgive those who trespass against us. And lead us not into temptation, but deliver us from evil. Amen.
1: Hail Mary, full of grace, the Lord is with thee. Blessed art thou among women, and blessed is the fruit of thy womb, Jesus.
2: Holy Mary, Mother of God, pray for us sinners, now and at the hour of our death. Amen.
1: Hail Mary, full of grace, the Lord is with thee. Blessed art thou among women, and blessed is the fruit of thy womb, Jesus.
2: Holy Mary, Mother of God, pray for us sinners, now and at the hour of our death. Amen.
1: Hail Mary, full of grace, the Lord is with thee. Blessed art thou among women, and blessed is the fruit of thy womb, Jesus.
2: Holy Mary, Mother of God, pray for us sinners, now and at the hour of our death. Amen.
1: Glory be to the Father, and to the Son, and to the Holy Spirit.
2: As it was in the beginning, is now, and ever shall be, world without end. Amen.
1: The first luminous mystery, the baptism in the Jordan. Our Father who art in heaven, hallowed be thy name. Thy kingdom come, thy will be done, on earth as it is in heaven.
2: Give us this day our daily bread, and forgive us our trespasses, as we forgive those who trespass against us. And lead us not into temptation, but deliver us from evil. Amen.
1: Hail Mary, full of grace, the Lord is with thee. Blessed art thou among women, and blessed is the fruit of thy womb, Jesus.
2: Holy Mary, Mother of God, pray for us sinners, now and at the hour of our death. Amen.
1: Hail Mary, full of grace, the Lord is with thee. Blessed art thou among women, and blessed is the fruit of thy womb, Jesus.
2: Holy Mary, Mother of God, pray for us sinners, now and at the hour of our death. Amen.
1: Hail Mary, full of grace, the Lord is with thee. Blessed art thou among women, and blessed is the fruit of thy womb, Jesus.
2: Holy Mary, Mother of God, pray for us sinners, now and at the hour of our death. Amen.
1: Hail Mary, full of grace, the Lord is with thee. Blessed art thou among women, and blessed is the fruit of thy womb, Jesus.
2: Holy Mary, Mother of God, pray for us sinners, now and at the hour of our death. Amen.
1: Hail Mary, full of grace, the Lord is with thee. Blessed art thou among women, and blessed is the fruit of thy womb, Jesus.
2: Holy Mary, Mother of God, pray for us sinners, now and at the hour of our death. Amen.
1: Hail Mary, full of grace, the Lord is with thee. Blessed art thou among women, and blessed is the fruit of thy womb, Jesus.
2: Holy Mary, Mother of God, pray for us sinners, now and at the hour of our death. Amen.
1: Hail Mary, full of grace, the Lord is with thee. Blessed art thou among women, and blessed is the fruit of thy womb, Jesus.
2: Holy Mary, Mother of God, pray for us sinners, now and at the hour of our death. Amen.
1: Hail Mary, full of grace, the Lord is with thee. Blessed art thou among women, and blessed is the fruit of thy womb, Jesus.
2: Holy Mary, Mother of God, pray for us sinners, now and at the hour of our death. Amen.
1: Hail Mary, full of grace, the Lord is with thee. Blessed art thou among women, and blessed is the fruit of thy womb, Jesus.
2: Holy Mary, Mother of God, pray for us sinners, now and at the hour of our death. Amen.
1: Hail Mary, full of grace, the Lord is with thee. Blessed art thou among women, and blessed is the fruit of thy womb, Jesus.
2: Holy Mary, Mother of God, pray for us sinners, now and at the hour of our death. Amen.
1: Glory be to the Father, and to the Son, and to the Holy Spirit.
2: As it was in the beginning, is now, and ever shall be, world without end. Amen.
3: O my Jesus, forgive us our sins, save us from the fires of hell, and lead all souls to heaven, especially those most in need of your mercy.
1: The second luminous mystery, the wedding at Cana. Our Father who art in heaven, hallowed be thy name. Thy kingdom come, thy will be done, on earth as it is in heaven.
2: Give us this day our daily bread, and forgive us our trespasses, as we forgive those who trespass against us. And lead us not into temptation, but deliver us from evil. Amen.
1: Hail Mary, full of grace, the Lord is with thee. Blessed art thou among women, and blessed is the fruit of thy womb, Jesus.
2: Holy Mary, Mother of God, pray for us sinners, now and at the hour of our death. Amen.
1: Hail Mary, full of grace, the Lord is with thee. Blessed art thou among women, and blessed is the fruit of thy womb, Jesus.
2: Holy Mary, Mother of God, pray for us sinners, now and at the hour of our death. Amen.
1: Hail Mary, full of grace, the Lord is with thee. Blessed art thou among women, and blessed is the fruit of thy womb, Jesus.
2: Holy Mary, Mother of God, pray for us sinners, now and at the hour of our death. Amen.
1: Hail Mary, full of grace, the Lord is with thee. Blessed art thou among women, and blessed is the fruit of thy womb, Jesus.
2: Holy Mary, Mother of God, pray for us sinners, now and at the hour of our death. Amen.
1: Hail Mary, full of grace, the Lord is with thee. Blessed art thou among women, and blessed is the fruit of thy womb, Jesus.
2: Holy Mary, Mother of God, pray for us sinners, now and at the hour of our death. Amen.
1: Hail Mary, full of grace, the Lord is with thee. Blessed art thou among women, and blessed is the fruit of thy womb, Jesus.
2: Holy Mary, Mother of God, pray for us sinners, now and at the hour of our death. Amen.
1: Hail Mary, full of grace, the Lord is with thee. Blessed art thou among women, and blessed is the fruit of thy womb, Jesus.
2: Holy Mary, Mother of God, pray for us sinners, now and at the hour of our death. Amen.
1: Hail Mary, full of grace, the Lord is with thee. Blessed art thou among women, and blessed is the fruit of thy womb, Jesus.
2: Holy Mary, Mother of God, pray for us sinners, now and at the hour of our death. Amen.
1: Hail Mary, full of grace, the Lord is with thee. Blessed art thou among women, and blessed is the fruit of thy womb, Jesus.
2: Holy Mary, Mother of God, pray for us sinners, now and at the hour of our death. Amen.
1: Hail Mary, full of grace, the Lord is with thee. Blessed art thou among women, and blessed is the fruit of thy womb, Jesus.
2: Holy Mary, Mother of God, pray for us sinners, now and at the hour of our death. Amen.
3: Glory be to the Father, and to the Son, and to the Holy Spirit.
2: As it was in the beginning, is now, and ever shall be, world without end. Amen.
3: O my Jesus, forgive us our sins. Save us from the fires of hell, and lead all souls to heaven, especially those most in need of your mercy.
4: The third luminous mystery, the proclamation of the kingdom of God.
5: Our Father who art in heaven, hallowed be thy name. Thy kingdom come, thy will be done, on earth as it is in heaven.
2: Give us this day our daily bread, and forgive us our trespasses, as we forgive those who trespass against us. And lead us not into temptation, but deliver us from evil. Amen.
1: Hail Mary, full of grace, the Lord is with thee. Blessed art thou among women, and blessed is the fruit of thy womb, Jesus.
2: Holy Mary, Mother of God, pray for us sinners, now and at the hour of our death. Amen.
1: Hail Mary, full of grace, the Lord is with thee. Blessed art thou among women, and blessed is the fruit of thy womb, Jesus.
2: Holy Mary, Mother of God, pray for us sinners, now and at the hour of our death. Amen.
1: Hail Mary, full of grace, the Lord is with thee. Blessed art thou among women, and blessed is the fruit of thy womb, Jesus.
2: Holy Mary, Mother of God, pray for us sinners, now and at the hour of our death. Amen.
1: Hail Mary, full of grace, the Lord is with thee. Blessed art thou among women, and blessed is the fruit of thy womb, Jesus.
2: Holy Mary, Mother of God, pray for us sinners, now and at the hour of our death. Amen.
1: Hail Mary, full of grace, the Lord is with thee. Blessed art thou among women, and blessed is the fruit of thy womb, Jesus.
2: Holy Mary, Mother of God, pray for us sinners, now and at the hour of our death. Amen.
1: Hail Mary, full of grace, the Lord is with thee. Blessed art thou among women, and blessed is the fruit of thy womb, Jesus.
2: Holy Mary, Mother of God, pray for us sinners, now and at the hour of our death. Amen.
1: Hail Mary, full of grace, the Lord is with thee. Blessed art thou among women, and blessed is the fruit of thy womb, Jesus.
2: Holy Mary, Mother of God, pray for us sinners, now and at the hour of our death. Amen.
1: Hail Mary, full of grace, the Lord is with thee. Blessed art thou among women, and blessed is the fruit of thy womb, Jesus.
2: Holy Mary, Mother of God, pray for us sinners, now and at the hour of our death. Amen.
1: Hail Mary, full of grace, the Lord is with thee. Blessed art thou among women, and blessed is the fruit of thy womb, Jesus.
2: Holy Mary, Mother of God, pray for us sinners, now and at the hour of our death. Amen.
1: Hail Mary, full of grace, the Lord is with thee. Blessed art thou among women, and blessed is the fruit of thy womb, Jesus.
2: Holy Mary, Mother of God, pray for us sinners, now and at the hour of our death. Amen.
3: Glory be to the Father, and to the Son, and to the Holy Spirit.
2: As it was in the beginning, is now, and ever shall be, world without end. Amen.
3: O my Jesus, forgive us our sins. Save us from the fires of hell, and lead all souls to heaven, especially those most in need of your mercy.
4: The fourth luminous mystery, the Transfiguration.
6: Our Father who art in heaven, hallowed be thy name. Thy kingdom come, thy will be done, on earth as it is in heaven.
2: Give us this day our daily bread, and forgive us our trespasses, as we forgive those who trespass against us. And lead us not into temptation, but deliver us from evil. Amen.
7: Hail Mary, full of grace, the Lord is with thee. Blessed art thou among women, and blessed is the fruit of thy womb, Jesus.
2: Holy Mary, Mother of God, pray for us sinners, now and at the hour of our death. Amen.
7: Hail Mary, full of grace, the Lord is with thee. Blessed art thou among women, and blessed is the fruit of thy womb, Jesus.
2: Holy Mary, Mother of God, pray for us sinners, now and at the hour of our death. Amen.
7: Hail Mary, full of grace, the Lord is with thee. Blessed art thou among women, and blessed is the fruit of thy womb, Jesus.
2: Holy Mary, Mother of God, pray for us sinners, now and at the hour of our death. Amen.
7: Hail Mary, full of grace, the Lord is with thee. Blessed art thou among women, and blessed is the fruit of thy womb, Jesus.
2: Holy Mary, Mother of God, pray for us sinners, now and at the hour of our death. Amen.
7: Hail Mary, full of grace, the Lord is with thee. Blessed art thou among women, and blessed is the fruit of thy womb, Jesus.
2: Holy Mary, Mother of God, pray for us sinners, now and at the hour of our death. Amen.
7: Hail Mary, full of grace, the Lord is with thee. Blessed art thou among women, and blessed is the fruit of thy womb, Jesus.
2: Holy Mary, Mother of God, pray for us sinners, now and at the hour of our death. Amen.
7: Hail Mary, full of grace, the Lord is with thee. Blessed art thou among women, and blessed is the fruit of thy womb, Jesus.
2: Holy Mary, Mother of God, pray for us sinners, now and at the hour of our death. Amen.
7: Hail Mary, full of grace, the Lord is with thee. Blessed art thou among women, and blessed is the fruit of thy womb, Jesus.
2: Holy Mary, Mother of God, pray for us sinners, now and at the hour of our death. Amen.
7: Hail Mary, full of grace, the Lord is with thee. Blessed art thou among women, and blessed is the fruit of thy womb, Jesus.
2: Holy Mary, Mother of God, pray for us sinners, now and at the hour of our death. Amen.
7: Hail Mary, full of grace, the Lord is with thee. Blessed art thou among women, and blessed is the fruit of thy womb, Jesus.
2: Holy Mary, Mother of God, pray for us sinners, now and at the hour of our death. Amen.
4: Glory be to the Father, and to the Son, and to the Holy Spirit.
2: As it was in the beginning, is now, and ever shall be, world without end. Amen.
3: O my Jesus, forgive us our sins, save us from the fires of hell, and lead all souls to heaven, especially those most in need of your mercy.
4: The fifth luminous mystery, the institution of the Eucharist.
5: Our Father who art in heaven, hallowed be thy name. Thy kingdom come, thy will be done, on earth as it is in heaven.
2: Give us this day our daily bread, and forgive us our trespasses, as we forgive those who trespass against us. And lead us not into temptation, but deliver us from evil. Amen.
7: Hail Mary, full of grace, the Lord is with thee. Blessed art thou among women, and blessed is the fruit of thy womb, Jesus.
2: Holy Mary, Mother of God, pray for us sinners, now and at the hour of our death. Amen.
7: Hail Mary, full of grace, the Lord is with thee. Blessed art thou among women, and blessed is the fruit of thy womb, Jesus.
2: Holy Mary, Mother of God, pray for us sinners, now and at the hour of our death. Amen.
7: Hail Mary, full of grace, the Lord is with thee. Blessed art thou among women, and blessed is the fruit of thy womb, Jesus.
2: Holy Mary, Mother of God, pray for us sinners, now and at the hour of our death. Amen.
7: Hail Mary, full of grace, the Lord is with thee. Blessed art thou among women, and blessed is the fruit of thy womb, Jesus.
2: Holy Mary, Mother of God, pray for us sinners, now and at the hour of our death. Amen.
7: Hail Mary, full of grace, the Lord is with thee. Blessed art thou among women, and blessed is the fruit of thy womb, Jesus.
2: Holy Mary, Mother of God, pray for us sinners, now and at the hour of our death. Amen.
7: Hail Mary, full of grace, the Lord is with thee. Blessed art thou among women, and blessed is the fruit of thy womb, Jesus.
2: Holy Mary, Mother of God, pray for us sinners, now and at the hour of our death. Amen.
7: Hail Mary, full of grace, the Lord is with thee. Blessed art thou among women, and blessed is the fruit of thy womb, Jesus.
2: Holy Mary, Mother of God, pray for us sinners, now and at the hour of our death. Amen.
7: Hail Mary, full of grace, the Lord is with thee. Blessed art thou among women, and blessed is the fruit of thy womb, Jesus.
2: Holy Mary, Mother of God, pray for us sinners, now and at the hour of our death. Amen.
7: Hail Mary, full of grace, the Lord is with thee. Blessed art thou among women, and blessed is the fruit of thy womb, Jesus.
2: Holy Mary, Mother of God, pray for us sinners, now and at the hour of our death. Amen.
7: Hail Mary, full of grace, the Lord is with thee. Blessed art thou among women, and blessed is the fruit of thy womb, Jesus.
2: Holy Mary, Mother of God, pray for us sinners, now and at the hour of our death. Amen.
8: Glory be to the Father, and to the Son, and to the Holy Spirit.
2: As it was in the beginning, is now, and ever shall be, world without end. Amen.
9: O my Jesus, forgive us our sins. Save us from the fires of hell, and lead all souls to heaven, especially those most in need of your mercy. Hail, Holy Queen, Mother of Mercy, our life, our sweetness, and our hope. To thee do we cry, poor banished children of Eve. To thee do we send up our sighs, mourning and weeping in this valley of tears. Turn then, most gracious Advocate, thine eyes of mercy toward us. And after this our exile, show unto us the blessed fruit of thy womb, Jesus. O clement, O loving, O sweet Virgin Mary, pray for us, O Holy Mother of God,
2: that we may be made worthy of the promises of Christ.

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Good morning. Off and running we are now at about 2 minutes after 6 o'clock. Thursday has arrived. We've inched a little closer to the weekend. Yeah, I'm Cruising Bruce. And coming up, it's Cool in the Gang. We'll get some Rick Astley in here. How about the Looking Glass, too? But right now, it's just an all-time favorite. One of the more requested songs I've had in the years I've spent here. Players, Baby, Come Back. And Let's Go Back and Remember Now. An Easy 99.1.

Easy 99.1. Good morning, 6:12 now, a dozen minutes after 6 o'clock. As we start off and into a Thursday, you want to live your longest possible life? Well, apparently America is not the place to be. I'll tell you where you will find that lifespan shortly. Right now, we get into the fray, living life.

0: Easy 99.1. Thought a little ambrosia would go nicely for the morning. The singer, not the food. 6:21, it's 9 minutes now before we hit 6:30 on Thursday morning. And it looks like a mix of days. Matter of fact, the forecast details I've got coming out for you in a couple of moments. You know, I've been a little on the reflective side the last couple of days because I'm coming up on an anniversary myself tomorrow. Not my own anniversary, but it was, my late father was born on the 18th of September. So tomorrow would mark his birthday. He passed about 18 years ago, but he was 82 when we lost him. So you do the math and you know, he would have been 100 years of age tomorrow. Often wonder how far I'm going to make it. And if you ever wonder about that yourself and you want to increase your chances of living longest, maybe America is not where you should be. Okay, perhaps at this point it's too late to switch and make a difference, but apparently the United States, in a recent look by the World Bank Group at the longest lifespans, America didn't place all that well. We came in just above 50th place of all the nations in the world, the average lifespan now in the United States at 78 and a half years of age. So where do you want to go for the longest life expectancy? Well, Monaco is the place to be with an average lifespan of about 86 and a half years. Monaco, which is just a couple of towns over from Palera. I'm sorry, that's an old Dodge joke. In second place, San Marino, not related to Dan Marino. That's a life expectancy of about 85 and a half years. And rounding out the top five for life expectancies across the globe, Liechtenstein and Switzerland and Andorra. And I'm going to have to grab my world atlas to figure out just exactly where Andorra
1: now,
0: is.
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0: I thought Andorra was the mother-in-law on Bewitched. All right, what's going on in news? Let's find out. Andy Carboni, what do you have?
2: Thank you, Bruce. Good morning, everyone. It is 67 degrees under mostly cloudy skies in Boston. I'm Andy Carboni with your easy 99.1, 99-second update. The son of musical legend Cher is facing felony charges in New Hampshire. 50-year-old Elijah Blue Allman has been indicted on felony criminal mischief charges in connection with the break-in at a home in Windham earlier this year. The break-in came 2 days after an incident at a school in Concord where Allman pretended to be a prospective parent and acted belligerently with students and staff. Springfield Public Schools is adjusting its calendar to make up the week loss for a recent cyber attack. District officials will vote tonight on a plan that would add two full instructional days at the start of winter break and end the break 2 days early while saving snow days at the end of the year in case classes need to be canceled. State Attorney General Andre Joy Campbell says a multi-state lawsuit has blocked the Trump administration from placing certain conditions on federal fair housing funding. The funding helps state and local agencies enforce laws against housing discrimination. Barnstable County is urging residents to learn their flood risks and make a plan before there's an emergency. Officials say the risks look different across the Cape, and homes, roads, businesses, and evacuation routes can be affected by heavy rain, storm surge, coastal, and flash flooding. Residents can find Barnstable County's local flood resources online at capecod.gov/floodready. And a UMass Amherst poll finds limits by data centers in local communities across the state. Just 1 in 9 Americans across the country say they support having AI data centers built where they live. The poll also found concerns about potential impact of these facilities. Findings come as data centers continue to expand to meet the growing demand for AI. Elsewhere, news around the nation and the world this morning. According to a new global testing result, students here in the United States are posting their lowest reading scores in 25 years, with scores more than 30 points below the international average. In sports, last night in Texas, the Red Sox made it 5 losses in their last 7 games, falling to the Rangers 7-3. Tonight in Lone Star State, the Sox play the Rangers for the final time this season. First pitch is at 8:05. And on Sunday, Gillette Stadium, the Patriots entertain the Pittsburgh Steelers in the home opener. Taking the first look at the Thursday morning commute expressway northbound, you're currently stop and go. From Adams Street getting up to Southampton Street, the HOV lane, that is backed up once you pass the gas tank at 18 minutes into Boston. Lower 93 North backing up Route 37 to Braintree, trying to get to the split. Lower 93 South, reduced speeds passing Route 24 in Randolph. 24 North congested Route 27 in Brockton, up past Route 139 in Stoughton. 95 North slows 123 in Attleboro to 152 in North Attleboro. Then from the Dedham Trail overpass in Canton, the ramps at 120-93. 295 Northbound hit the brakes at the ramps to 95 in Attleboro. Route 3, no major hangups right now. From Hingham to Braintree, 195 and 495 are doing okay. As is the ride getting on and off the Cape of the Bourne and Sagamore Bridges. 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
0: 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Terry Smith's here. 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
12: Not much in the way of rain to slow you down today. We may get a brief shower or two later this afternoon. Mainly, we're partly cloudy and mild, 78 today. Best chance of rains overnight. Scattered showers tonight, and then we'll dry out tomorrow. Sunny and slightly cooler, 74. Much cooler, though, over the weekend. A dry day Saturday, 64 Saturday. I'm meteorologist Terry Smith from the Weather Channel.
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0: 99.1. Good morning, 6:35 now, 25 minutes before 7 o'clock. As we start out, already percolating on the Reader's Hardwood Supply text line. We got some good mornings going out to Paul, who's listening in Plymouth. Heard from Joe. Also heard from Johnny, who is joining us this morning from Fairhaven, where it's 64 degrees. Why don't we make this a family affair and switch from Sister Janet to Brother Michael?
1: You know, I was wondering, you know, if you could keep on, because the force, it's got a lot of power, and it makes me feel like

Easy 99.1. Bruce Palmer starting to get the earliest indications from the Old Farmer's Almanac on what they think we're going to see for winter weather. I'll tell you what they think Mother Nature has up her sleeve coming up shortly.

0: Easy 99.1, Cool with the Gang, hanging with us at 6:51 now, 9 minutes before 7 o'clock. We've made it as far as Thursday, and I'm just starting to see the weekend on the distant horizon. Hey, we'll look at traffic here in just a moment to see how things are as we try to get in. You know, it's funny, I see this come out every year, so do you, the predictions from the people over the Old Farmer's Almanac about what we're going to face for the coming winter. And I sit back and say to myself, okay, half the time, these guys can't get the forecast right 6 hours in advance. So I'm not going to believe them when they tell me what's going to be happening in December and January. But that as it may be, they're saying that this coming winter, we're going to see a battleground setting up right across New England, where we will find much colder and snowier than usual conditions in the western part of the state and up into New Hampshire. So, you know, hang on. Worcester and points west and on north across the border, cold and snowy. But they say, in contrast, the southern and coastal parts of Massachusetts and then all of Rhode Island appear to be headed for a mild and drier winter. All this because of the El Nino effect, or as a buddy of mine calls it, El Nino. He has never really been one for the specificity of those little accents. You know what? I think it's largely my fault, because a couple of days ago I left the snowblower over for some major repairs, and now that I'm staring down at a bill of like $400-some-odd, it would be a small investment I've made to try to get us a less brutal winter when it comes to snow and
1: cold.
0: You
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2: It's already becoming a tough Thursday morning commute. Expressway northbound now bumper to bumper for Ernst Book Parkway. Getting up to Southampton Street, HOV lane is backed up by the gas tank. 24 minutes into the city, Route 3 northbound dealing with delays. Route 18 in Weymouth heading up to the expressway. Lower 93 north backs up Route 37 in Braintree trying to get to the expressway. Lower 93 south has reduced speeds. Route 24 in Randolph toward 95 in Canton. 128 northbound started from 95 to Route 109 in Dedham. 24 north is crowded. Route 123 in Brockton heading up to the Randolph Bridge. 95 north slows from Route 1 in Attleboro to Route 140 Foxborough. Then the Pott Street north to the ramps to 128 and 93 in Canton. 295 northbound is heavy volume after Route 1 in Attleboro to the ramps at 95. 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

Easy 99.1. 3 minutes after 7 o'clock, Thursday mornings here at 7:03. And yeah, I'm Bruce Palmer with the cars on the way. I'm a car guy. What can I do? Got to get them in here. Billy Ocean, ABBA, even a little Culture Club by request. But right now, as the overnight stars kind of fade off into what should be a pretty good-looking sky to start this morning, we get the Manhattans in next. Shining Star on Easy 99.1.

Easy 99.1. It's 7:15, just exactly quarter past 7. 62 in Foxborough right now, holding at 63 in Walpole. And I'll tell you what, if you have kids or grandkids, you probably are quite familiar with Capri Sun and how quickly you blow through those packets. Well, I've got news on the way about a newer, larger size that they say is going to change the game. We'll get to that in a couple of minutes. But right now, how about it? I'll Give All My Sweat to You by Keith Love. Oh, I'm sorry. Reverse that.

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0: Easy 99.1. Can't miss that voice of Steve Perry. Am I right? That, of course, Foolish Heart. And I'm Bruce Palmer at 7:23 now, 7 minutes before 7:30. Ah, look at this. Somebody left a devil dog unguarded here in the kitchen at Easy 99.1. It just became mine. I never realized how well devil dogs go with a cup of coffee. I'm on my second cup of black this morning. Black and hot, like it's supposed to be. Don't you dare put ice cubes in my coffee. You know, if you have little ones, whether they're kids or grandkids, you are certainly familiar with a different beverage. That's Capri Sun. It has just been such a popular choice for so long. And now you're about to get a relief from all of those tiny little packets that kids blow through so quickly, because the company Capri Sun, after all these years, has admitted those pouches just don't last long. So they are, well, they say testing. The way I read this, it sure sounds like they're already committed to going forward with this, but they say they're testing a supersized version that they're calling the Big Pouch. Picture this. It's 9 inches tall, 6 inches wide. Can hold like 2/3 of a quart, which is easily 3 times what those original little ones are going to be. Now, the new pouch actually comes with a larger straw attached, and it's refillable. And that's something apparently you realize from the get-go, because you buy it empty, and then it comes with a coupon that can be used toward any Capri Sun flavor. Now, wait a minute. So I'm paying for an empty container, and then I got to pay more for the fluid put in it? Not sure exactly how much this coupon is worth, but I understand the initial purchase is $6. But like I say, they're calling it a test. And if it's successful, it's going to become a permanent part of the Capri Sun lineup. I've seen those little packets around me for years and years. Just have never had the courage to dive into one. Maybe I'm too old
1: now,
0: anyway.
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0: 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Here's Andy.
2: Thanks, Bruce. Good morning. It's 64 degrees in Boston. I'm Andy Carboni with your Easy 99.1, 99-second update. Lindsay Clancy is hiring a prominent attorney who plans on arguing double jeopardy for dismissal of her murder trial. Records show that Martin Weinberg filed a limited appearance on Tuesday in Plymouth Superior Court. Weinberg briefly joined Karen Reed's legal team during her murder case. Clancy's first murder trial ended in a mistrial back on September 4th after jurors could not reach a unanimous verdict. He's scheduled to return to court on September 29th. The arraignment for a Sandwich police officer accused of driving while under the influence is being delayed. Last Friday night, 44-year-old Officer Matthew Carter was taken into custody after allegedly driving onto a resident's lawn and hitting a parked vehicle in Forestdale. Officer Carter's arraignment has been delayed from this week until October 15th after he enrolled himself into a treatment program. The Sandwich Police Department says Carter has been placed on administrative leave. 3 crew members of the 65-foot Hadley Ruth are saved after their fishing vessel caught fire off the Nantucket coast. Yesterday morning, the fishing vessel Lightning Bay was in the area and brought the Hadley Ruth crew members safely aboard. The Coast Guard conducted an overflight to look for any pollution from the vessel and protect the marine environment. Macklemore and Patriots owner Robert Kraft are pledging millions of dollars for Palestinian humanitarian aid. The rapper said he will donate more than $1 million from Ed Sheeran's tour to 6 aid organizations. Kraft says he already agreed to donate $2 million toward humanitarian relief in the region. This comes after a dispute over Macklemore's removal from Sheeran's tour after his pro-Palestinian remarks. Kraft says his decision to ban Macklemore from Gillette Stadium remains unchanged. And a new study conducted by WalletHub has ranked the happiest of all 50 states, and Massachusetts comes in at 13th overall, using measures related to emotional and physical well-being, work environment, financial security, and community life. Among the ranking subcategories, the Bay State ranks 2nd for safety, 5th for having the fewest work hours, 7th for emotional and physical well-being, 17th for work environment, and 43rd for community and environment. Hawaii gets the honor of being the happiest state, while West Virginia is the least happiest state. Elsewhere news around the nation this morning, President Donald Trump says the Kennedy Center in Washington, D.C. will be ripped down if he's not recognized for renovations. In sports, Wilson Contreras had a 2-run home run in the first inning, but it wasn't enough, as the Red Sox were defeated by the Rangers 7-5 in Texas last night. Red Sox and Rangers will be back in action at Globe Life Field tonight at 8:05 with Sonny Gray on the hill. The Patriots are getting ready for the first home game of the season in Foxborough on Sunday afternoon facing the Pittsburgh Steelers. And the New England Revolution look to make a 3 wins in a row, return to the pitch at Gillette Stadium on Saturday night against Orlando City SC. Taking the latest look at the Thursday morning commute expressway northbound, you're currently packed in Burnsbrook Parkway to Southampton Street. The HOV lanes backed up before the gas tank. 25 minutes into Boston. Route 3 northbound dealing with delays. Derby Street and Hingham heading up to the Braintree Split. 3 southbound is now slow from Route 6 to Sagamore Bridge. Lower 93 north backing up Route 37 in Braintree trying to get to the split. Lower 93 south has reduced speeds. Logan Express and Braintree to 95 in Canton. 120 northbound started from 95 to Route 109 in Dedham. 24 north congested from Bedell Street, Berkeley. There's a stable vehicle in the left lane before Route 140 in Taunton. Delays continue Route 123 in Brockton, heading up to the Randolph Merge. 95 north is slow from Route 123 in Attleboro to Route 140 Foxboro. South Main Street, Sharon to Route 1. Coney Street Armor, Walpole, the ramps to 120 and 93 in Canton. 295 northbound, heavy volume reaching the ramps to 95 in Attleboro. 25 eastbound now crawling from Route 6 to the Bourne Bridge on the Cape. 20 southbound stall coming off the Bourne Bridge, getting around the Bourne Rotary. Standard Road east and westbound, volume building approaching the upper Cape Tech High School. Checking the MBTA, delays with 15 minutes on the Green Line because of a signal problem near Copley. And on the commuter rail, delays up to a half an hour on the Franklin-Foxborough line inbound between Endicott and South Station. 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
0: All right, let's catch up with Terry Smith, see how the weather's going to treat us for a Thursday.
11: If you're a fan of fall, I think you'll like the weather the next 2 days. Over the weekend, it gets a little bit chilly, though. Some colder air to move across New England. Today, a shower or two late in the afternoon, 78. Tomorrow, sunshine and 74. Saturday's much cooler, partly cloudy, 64 Saturday. I'm meteorologist Terry Smith from the Weather Channel.
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Thursday morning with Cruz and Burz at 7:38, 22 minutes before 8 o'clock. Yes, the Reader's Hardwood Supply text line, sparking life, and a busy line it is this morning. Hi to Carla, who's listening in Braintree. Heard from Cheryl and Dale in North Attleboro, from Patrick and Raynham. Donnie and Laurie is in Marshfield, chimed in on the Capri Sun topic we discussed moments ago. She said, you know, the real challenge with those things isn't so much trying to get them to last longer, but rather just trying to get that straw in there without winding up wearing half the juice. I know it's like trying to stick a water balloon with a hairpin and trying not to get wet. The car's shaking it now.

Easy 99.1, Billy Ocean 746. Just past quarter of eight, Cruisin' Bruce. Special guest going to join me on the show tomorrow morning. I'll tell you more in a few minutes. Here's Badfinger.

0: Easy 99.1. Boy, can't miss that voice of Phil Collins. Of course, they are leading Genesis on Invisible Touch. It's 7:52, so that makes it 8 before 8 with a Thursday morning. And I'm Bruce Palmer. It's Cruisin' Bruce with you. Always happy to be here. You know something? I continue to watch the texts pile in on the Reader's Hardwood Supply text line. You're always welcome to drop in on that line with me in the morning, 508-746-9991. Even if you just want to say good morning. Like a lot of people do. Heard from Darlene making that exact comment just a couple of moments ago. Good morning to you too, Darlene. 746-9991 if you want to join in. Heard from Joe and Dave who are in Dedham asking whether we'd be at Foxborough tonight with the Masked Cruisers for that regular cruise night. Yep, that certainly is the plan. Going to keep an eye to the sky, of course. And on the automotive topic, I really should send out a thank you. So last night, I was at an event that I was hosting over in Western Rhode Island, over in North Scituate, and I was taking the 59 Plymouth wagon and, about 8 or 10 miles short of my destination, it just died and pulled over to the side of the road. And I was on a state route heading toward where that cruise night was. So it was a fairly main drag on the way in that direction. And everybody who went by me with an old car saw me, had to pull over, see if they could help. And at one point we had like 8 classic cars all parked along the breakdown lane. A little mini car show unexpectedly. I mentioned I've got a special guest coming in to join me tomorrow morning, and I'll draw your attention to that right now. This, you know what? This is such a rite of passage for the holiday season every year when the Trans-Siberian Orchestra tour begins, and we've gotten the word that that tour is coming again. Tickets are going on sale tomorrow morning, so I'm going to have a chance to bring my old friend Jeff Plate in to join us. Jeff has been leading the TSO ever since its originator, Paul O'Neill, passed about 10 years ago. But Jeff is just such a great guy. I've talked with him so many times over the years, and I'm looking forward to inviting him into the show tomorrow morning. I'll give you some details first thing tomorrow morning as to exactly when you might expect him to drop in and join in on the fun. But I'm going to tell you right now, he is just a fabulous guy with insight on which direction the show will be headed this year.
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2: Thanks, Bruce. You can bet your last penny on what I'm about to say. It's that time of the morning. Both sides of the expressway now having issues. Northbound a parking lot, Burnsbrook Parkway to Southampton Street, the HOV lane, backed up by the gas tank at 32 minutes into the city. Southbound's busy Mass Ave to Freeport Street, 16 minutes, tunnel to the split. Route 3 northbound delays begin Derby Street and Hingham, heading up to the expressway, 3 south slowing scenic highway to the Sagamore Bridge.

0: Due north, backing up Route 37 in Braintree, trying to get split. Blarney Street south, reduced speeds coming off the express lane to an accident before Route 24 in Randolph. Remains slow getting over to 95 at Canton. 128 northbound, tied up from 95, Route 109 in Denham, Route 16 Newton, Route 20 in Walbank. 24 north, crowded from Pedelva Street, Berkeley, the scene of an earlier disabled vehicle before Route 140 in Thon, and the delays continue. Route 27 in Brockton, the Randolph Mirror. 95 north slows from 295 in Annabar to Route 140 Foxgrove. South Main Street, Sharon to Route 1, and from the Coney Street Armor from Walpole, the ramps to 128, 93 in Canton. 195 westbound, that stalled the state line. 295 north, heavy volume after Route 1 in Attleboro. The ramps at 95. 25 eastbound, crawling. As you go between the Scenic Highway and the Bourne Bridge. Scenic Highway eastbound, that's now a tough ride from Herring Pond Road, Bourne to the Sagamore Bridge. Scenic Highway westbound, slowing from Nindale Road, Bourne, getting over to Grandma's Rotary. On the Cape, 20 southbound stall coming off the Bourne Bridge, getting around the Bourne Rotary. Santa Road east and westbound, packed in, approaching the upper Cape Tech High School. 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

Easy 99.1. I'm Bruce Palmer. It's 8:05, 5 minutes after 8 o'clock on the Thursday morning. I'm going to ask you a favor. Feel free to text me tomorrow morning and remind me, because my wedding anniversary is coming up on Saturday, and I'd really like this to be the first year in a long time that I actually don't forget. After 39 years, how can I? All right, one of our favorite singers together, this guy, Billy Joel. If you

Easy 99.1, 813, now almost quarter after 8 for a Thursday morning. Hello to Dee, who's joined us from Littleton this morning. And hi to Artie. You know what? If you go to the Bridgewater or Raynham School Department for any reason, say hi to Artie. He's the school plumber. He listens in every morning. It was a science fiction record broken the other day, and I've got the details in a bit. Fifth dimension right now.

0: Easy 99.1, Enrique, why not? That's Escape, of course, and I'm Bruce Palmer. There's no escaping the fact that the fall's coming fast now. It's 8:22, 8 minutes before 8:30 this morning. Autumn just a few days away. And by the way, the show starting the first day of autumn, this morning show is going to be available both in regular and in pumpkin spice if you'd like to get into the mode of the season. You know, we were talking about this just a week or more ago. Are you a Trekkie? All right. I've always been a Star Trek fan, original series only. Thank you very much. But I've always considered myself one of the kings of Star Trek trivia.
1: I object to you.
0: Yeah.
1: I object to intellect without discipline. I object to power without constructive purpose.
0: Well, those are my hallmarks. So here's the deal. Something very special happened that we said was on the way. Let's go to London.
2: Three things I'm good at. Vulcan salute.
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2: 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Happy 60th anniversary, Star Trek.
0: Absolutely.
2: With space for everybody.
0: Yeah, it was a special moment in London where they set a new Guinness World Record for the most people ever performing the Vulcan salute simultaneously. By the way, that voice was of Martin Quinn, who played Scotty in the Star Trek Strange New Worlds version of the series. I'll admit I'm not integrally familiar with that version. I will say it was quite an undertaking because I had to look a little deeper into the numbers to find out. So the number of people involved turned out to be 934. And the ruling was all 934 of these people had to perform the iconic Vulcan salute, which, by the way, if you're not familiar, you have to raise your hand with palms forward, thumbs extended, and fingers parted between the middle and ring fingers. All 934 people involved had to hold that sign for exactly one full minute. They did it, and now there's another first-time-ever record in the Guinness Book of World Records.
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0: All right, it's a Vulcan salute to our friend Andy Carboni with this update brought to us by Stefco Cleaning and Restoration. 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
6: Thank you, Bruce. Good morning, everyone. It is 68 degrees under mostly sunny skies in Boston. I'm Andy Carboni with your Easy 99.1, 99-second update. Old Brook police are searching for the driver involved in a hit-and-run crash that left a 16-year-old girl hurt yesterday afternoon. She was walking home after getting off the school bus when she saw a black vehicle traveling along the shoulder of the road in her direction. The vehicle hit her, causing her to roll over onto the hood before falling to the ground. She was taken to a local hospital with non-life-threatening injuries. Anyone with information is asked to contact Holbrook Police. Barnstable Police have provided an update on the officer who was hit by a car on Sunday night. 19-year veteran officer Peter Gennetti suffered multiple broken bones and a significant leg injury while assisting pedestrians after a concert at the Cape Cod Melody Tent. The driver involved in the crash faces charges that include OUI. Three people are saved after being rescued from their sinking 28-foot vessel at the end of Stony Put Dyke in Wareham yesterday afternoon. The Wareham Department of Natural Resources and Army Corps of Engineers were the first to arrive after receiving the Mayday call. Towboat U.S. Cape Cod got the vessel in tow, but it overturned. Salvage operations were initiated to resurface the vessel. Officials in Sutton are investigating a cybersecurity incident that's affecting the town and school systems. The town says its IT department moved quickly to secure the network and contain the problem. Cybersecurity experts and law enforcement are working to determine what happened and whether any personal information was involved. The town says affected people will be notified if the investigation finds their personal data was compromised. Elsewhere, Springfield Public Schools were closed last week because of a cyber attack, while today is expected to be the last day that Everett City Hall will be closed after last week's cyber attack. And an overdue magazine from a New Hampshire library has finally been returned. John Hansen, an 84-year-old Barrington resident, recently returned the Century Illustrated Monthly Magazine from September of 1894 to the Concord Public Library. It would have cost him over $12,000 for the magazine being 132 years overdue, but the library canceled the late fee. Hansen says he's not sure how the magazine ended up in his house. Elsewhere, news around the nation this morning. The Federal Reserve raised interest rates a quarter percentage point yesterday because inflation is currently not headed in the direction they would like. In sports, last night in Texas, the Red Sox have now dropped back-to-back games after losing to the Rangers 7-3. Tonight in Lone Star State, the local nine look to get back into the win column, wrapping up this three-game series of the Rangers. First pitch is at 8:05. And on Sunday, Gillette Stadium, the Patriots host the Pittsburgh Steelers in the home opener. Taking the latest look at the Thursday morning commute expressway northbound, you currently stop and go split to Southampton Street, HOV lane, backed up before the gas tank 35 minutes into Boston. Southbound expressway busy from Mass Ave to Freeport Street, 16 minutes, tunnel to the split. Route 3 northbound delays begin Derby Street and Hingham, heading up to the Braintree split. 3 south slowing from Route 6, the Sagamore Bridge. Lower 93 north backed up 95 in Canton. Route 138, Ponkapog Milton, over toward the expressway. Lower 93 south, reduced speeds coming off the expressway, the scene of an earlier accident before Route 24 in Randolph. Remains slow to 95 in Canton. 128 northbound is tied up from 95 to 109 in Dedham. Route 9 Wells, later Route 20 in Waltham. 24 north is congested from Harrison Boulevard, Avon, to Route 139 in Stoughton. 95 north slows to 95 in Attleboro to Route 140 Foxborough. South Main Street, Sharon to Route 1. Coney Street, on-ramp Walpole, the ramps to 128, 93 in Canton. 195 westbound is stalled to the state line. 295 northbound, heavy volume after Route 1 in Attleboro to the ramps at 95. 25 eastbound, crawling Route 6 to the Bourne Bridge. Dinnick Highway eastbound, that's a rough ride from Herring Pond Road, Bourne to the Sagamore Bridge. Dinnick Highway westbound, slowing from Nindale Road, Bourne to the Bourne Bridge. On the Cape, 20 southbound stall coming off the Bourne Bridge, getting around the Bourne Rotary. Sands Road east and westbound, there's still heavy volume approaching the upper Cape Tech High School. Checking the MBTA, there are delays with the 15 minutes on the Green Line because of a signal issue at Copley. 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
16: Not much in the way of rain to slow you down today. We may get a brief shower or two later this afternoon. Mainly, we're partly cloudy and mild, 78 today. Best chance of rains overnight. Scattered showers tonight, and then we'll dry out tomorrow. Sunny and slightly cooler, 74. Much cooler, though, over the weekend. A dry day Saturday, 64 Saturday. I'm meteorologist Terry Smith from the Weather Channel.
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19: Chaka, chaka, chaka, chaka, chaka, Khan. 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Chaka Khan. Let me

Easy 99.1. Good morning. A very good Thursday morning. It's 8:37, 23 minutes until we hit 9 o'clock. You know, I was talking about that massive Vulcan salute done over in London about a week ago, and no sooner do I say that, but I see the Reader's Hardwood Supply text line just light up with Star Trek fans. Who is your favorite Star Trek character, if you're a fan of the show? I'm curious. Let me know at 746-9991. I'll share some thoughts in a bit, but I will take you now to Bee Gees territory on Easy 99.1.

Easy 99.1 with Cruz and Bruce on the way in for Thursday morning, or maybe you're already there. Just keep us on in the office and we'll have a good time together. It's 8:44, about 8:45 with Alan. Here's Alan O'Day.

0: it was Ohio, and we stop at a Howard Johnson's, and while we're sitting there, they call out my dad's license plate over the loudspeakers, and it turns out some guy going through the parking lot towing a boat managed to drag his boat trailer right across the hood of Dad's Plymouth. That was quite the family outing. You know, I was talking earlier about the fact that they did set that record, as they aimed to do, over in London when they had, what was it, 932 people simultaneously doing the Vulcan salute to set a world record. I asked, so what was your favorite character from the Star Trek series, if you're a Trekkie? And it kind of proves what I always believed, that Star Trek was very much a guy thing. No, I know there are ladies that like Star Trek, but it does seem to be predominantly a male audience. We heard from several folks who picked Kirk as their favorites, like Dale, who's in Attleboro. And then there were more than a few Vulcan fans. Heard from both Matt, who's in Cranston, Rhode Island, and from Carl in Douglas, Mass, saying that Spock was their favorite. But, you know, my absolute favorite comment that came in was an interesting behind-the-scenes story that Biff offered us from Franklin. He said, you know what? He once went to a lecture conducted by Leonard Nimoy. This is a lot of years ago. Leonard Nimoy has been gone some time. But during that lecture, Nimoy spoke about when Gene Roddenberry, the creator of Star Trek, asked him to come up with a gesture to his comment, "Live long and prosper." So the comment existed long before the Vulcan salute. Well, Nimoy apparently went back and remembered the Jewish priestly blessing from his childhood, which is exactly how the Vulcan hand gesture came to be. So it's a classic Jewish sign, apparently. But to everybody who checked in as Spock fans, thank you. I'll admit, when asked for my favorite, I might often have to pick Bones. I just always loved Dr. McCoy with those three words spoken in virtually every episode.
1: He's dead, John.
0: Yeah, that's right. But don't worry, we're staying alive on the way in this morning with now a check one more time on how the roads are rolling.
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0: Yeah, see if we can wrap it up here, Andy Carboni.
3: Thanks, Bruce. Last look at the highways on a Thursday morning. Expressway northbound, bumper to bumper, split to Southampton Street. The HOV lane's backed up near the gas tank, 37 minutes into the city. Southbound the expressway, a bit busy. Columbia Road to Freeport Street, 14 minutes. Tunnel to the split. Route 3 northbound, there are delays from Union Street and Braintree heading up to the expressway. 3 southbound slowing passing the Derby Street lane drop in Hingham. Then again from the scenic highway to the Sagamore Bridge. Lower 93 north backing up 95 in Canton to Route 138. Route 24 in Randolph getting over toward the Braintree split. Lower 93 south, reduced speeds coming off the expressway to the scene of an earlier accident. It was before Route 24 in Randolph. Remains slow over to 95 in Canton. 128 northbound side up from 95 to 109 in Dedham. Great Plain Avenue, Needham, Route 20 in Waltham. Heading out on 24 northbound, that is crowded from Route 123 in Brockton to Route 27. Harrison Boulevard, Avon to a crash after Route 139 in Stoughton. 95 north slows Route 1 in Sharon to the ramps to 128 93 in Canton. 195 westbound remains packed into the state line. 295 northbound, you tap the brakes to the ramps to 95 in Annapurna. 25 eastbound, crawling scenic highway to the Bourne Bridge. Scenic highway eastbound to Tough Gove, Herring Pond Road, Bourne to Sagamore Bridge. Scenic highway westbound, reduced speeds, Nightingale Road, Bourne over toward Grandma's Rotary. On the Cape, 20 southbound stall coming off the Bourne Bridge, getting around the Bourne Rotary. Route 6 east and westbound, workers are now set up between Route 6A and Truro and Noss Road in Eastham until 6 o'clock this evening. Checking the MBTA, there are delays of 10 minutes on the Green Line because of a signal problem at Copley. 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

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Good morning. While we're at it, make it a good Thursday morning. That's where we are at about 4 minutes after 9:04. And I'm Bruce Palmer. You know that. Kenny Rogers is on the way. We're going to get in some Little River Band. And I thought now we'd team up England Dan and John Ford Coley.

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Easy 99.1, exactly quarter after 9 now. 9:15 for Thursday morning. Well, we're starting out okay, although some clouds are going to be building as the day moves on. Tell me, how wide are your musical tastes? Mine are mighty wide, and I just found out about an interesting last metal concert that we're going to get our first look at. Details on that release in just a couple of minutes.

0: Everybody deserves a second chance. Easy 99.1, that's 38 special. It's 9:23, 7 minutes now before 9:30. Busy still on the Reader's Hardwood Supply text line this morning. Tip of my morning cap out to Paul, who's locked in with us from Rochester. And the old standby. Yeah, we talked with our good friend, the Dragon Lady, who checked in on her way to Harwichport, making the drive eastbound here this morning. Hey, it's not actually going to be a pretty good day with sunshine, at least to get us started out. It's probably not going to last all day, but forecasts, details of when some showers are going to arrive coming up in a bit. In the meantime, you know, I learned the best lesson from my dog. If you're going to take the day off, just find the perfect spot in the yard, you know, where the sun shines through the trees, and then you can lay there and get toasted like a marshmallow. Hey, there is interesting information I see about a concert, a last concert, which is about to be seeable for the first time. Well, with the exception of the few people who actually managed to be there. And I'm talking about Ozzy. I mean, absolutely an American music icon for sure. And this is all focusing on the final show that Ozzy did. So Ozzy and Black Sabbath from the beginning was a concert that was performed on the 5th of July last year in Birmingham, England, literally 17 days before we lost Ozzy. So now a bunch of work has been done on the filming and what they got on tape. They're now preparing to release it. Mercury Studios says it's going to give fans a new way to relive the biggest day in heavy metal history, they call it. It is something that's said to capture the scale of a stadium performance and the intimacy of a farewell crafted specifically for the cinema screen. So I understand this is something we don't want to miss. Tickets are going to go on sale for this thing next week on Thursday. As a matter of fact, if you're a big fan, backtothebeginning.com is the website where they're making it possible for you to go and see this on the big screen worldwide when it makes its screen debut on the 28th of October. Hey, we're going to take a look and see just how long we do hang on to dry weather here today and where we're going for the weekend. Details of the forecast are coming up next here on Easy 99.1.
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10: 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Terry Smith from Weather Channel with details of where we're going weather-wise today. Terry?
11: If you're a fan of fall, I think you'll like the weather the next 2 days. Over the weekend, it gets a little bit chilly, though. Some colder air to move across New England. Today, a shower or two late in the afternoon, 78. Tomorrow, sunshine and 74. Saturday's much cooler, partly cloudy, 64 Saturday. I'm meteorologist Terry Smith from the Weather Channel.
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It's 25 minutes till 10 o'clock on National Pet Bird Day. Did you know that's what it was? You probably already did, since people just won't stop tweeting about it. Thank you very much, Nelson. How about the Little River Band?

0: Easy 99.1, Fleetwood Mac 946, about a quarter till 10. Not too many artists that have had so much success over the decades on the chart as Stevie Nicks and Company right there. I'm Bruce Palmer, getting ready to turn things over to Rob Hogan. Of course, Rob will be along shortly. As a matter of fact, he's already here, stepping into the studio. Good morning to you, Rob.
1: Hello to you.
0: I am hoping I'm not in trouble. I mentioned it earlier this morning. Well, I'm going to ask you a question because you've been around Easy 99.1 a little longer than I have, so maybe you're going to know.
1: Okay.
0: Who is it in the building that is the Devil Dog fan?
1: I couldn't tell thinking. You.
0: Really? Okay. Well, then, I don't know.
1: Maybe I don't think we have one.
0: Well, I went out into the kitchen earlier, and here is this completely unprotected Devil Dog.
1: Yeah.
0: And there were no alarms hooked up to it. And I
1: took it.
0: All right. I'm hungry. Here it goes. And yeah. I found out this morning that Devil Dogs and black coffee are a marvelous combination.
1: Breakfast of champions. Look at you go.
0: You know what? Admittedly, this is something we all seem to deal with in our work lives. I mean, no matter where you work, generally speaking, there's always a kitchen or at least a kitchenette or a converted closet with a wash tub in it. But we all have that lunch break room, and there becomes a classic question. At what time food left in the kitchen becomes free game?
1: Yeah.
0: And then at what point it becomes somebody has got to clean out this refrigerator before it walks out of the building on its own?
1: Yeah, no, you know, I've worked in some places where the refrigerator gets fairly ugly fairly quickly. But, you know, some of those are much, you know, I mean, I was in a building with, you know, I don't know, multiple radio stations. Here we're fortunate enough that we have a small group. So, you know, if someone's the... Someone's a refrigerator slob. You know who they are.
0: Well, it's true. And admittedly, a very clean station. And the fridge is, I mean, sometimes the refrigerator here at Easy 99.1 is in better shape than mine is at home.
1: Yeah.
0: But we now know for a fact that because we are a small group, we can perhaps more easily forgive one another's faux pas, like stealing your Devil Dog when you least expect it.
1: Well, if you left it out over the weekend, Steve Mason would wrestle you for it. I'm just saying. Terry Cronin, not so much. I mean, you leave a bottle of Pinot Noir and it's all over.
0: That's a whole different story. And
1: yes,
0: we all
1: it
0: know
1: is.
0: That Mason will eat anything that can't crawl away before he can get his hands on it.
1: He is like an anteater. Remember that cartoon?
0: Yes. Yeah, with the long nose and all. Sure.
1: Yeah, that's
0: on
1: him.
0: The Pink Panther cartoons.
1: Yep,
0: oh.
1: There he is.
0: One of my favorite clips, and I could never find it here quickly enough in time now, but I have in my archives a quick clip of the aardvark in that voice that was supposed to sound like Joey Bishop, but was actually done by the great John Biner, great voice artist, who once said, "If I had listened to my mother, I would have become a radio announcer."
1: There you are.
0: I keep it handy for just when I really need it. One of my favorite radio announcers is Rob Hogan, and he's going to come along shortly. Of course, he's got the Back in the Day Easy Cafe. That's coming up for you at 12 noon, as always. And today, we're being brought to you by Montelio's Bakery. Fall flavors are back at Montelio's: apple crisp cheesecake, fresh apple cider donuts, apple tarts, cinnamon cruffins, and a whole lot more in the world of fall favorites. 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All right, if you don't need me anymore, I'm going to make my way out the door. It's Kenny Rogers. Be with you again tomorrow morning,

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Z99.1 left at 10 o'clock. It's Rob Hogan. Get out there and enjoy the last endless summer night tonight. Don't get chilly over the weekend. I know. I'm not thrilled either. Barry Manilow coming up. I got some Bon Jovi, McCartney, and some champagne. So get your glass ready.

Izzy 99.1, not a good night for the Red Sox once again. Little flats in Texas. Got to try straighten this thing out. Headed to Tampa. Weekend series with the Rays. One more chance at the Rangers coming up tonight. This is not how we wanted to end the season.

0: Easy 99.1, 1025. It's Rob Hogan. Here we go, Thursday. Working our way towards that weekend. 17th of September already. A National Apple Dumpling Day. Good day to celebrate that. Little feel of fall in the air while you're out picking your apples. But don't you worry, the fall chill, it's just around the corner. Not too far away, get the weekend forecast. Our friend Terry back from the Weather Channel. She'll take a look at it for us next.
1: Family.
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1: What fine September weather we have today and tomorrow. Over the weekend, though, get ready for cooler weather on the way. We'll see some clouds today and a brief shower is possible in the afternoon. 78 the high today. Showers overnight and tomorrow, a slight chance of an early shower. Turning out sunny and 74. Saturday's dry and sunny, but much cooler, 64 Saturday. I'm meteorologist Terry Smith from the Weather Channel.
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Easy 99.1. Quick quiz coming up a little bit, about 25 minutes from now, just after 11 o'clock. Of course, it's Thursday. That means we get a TV Tune Thursday television theme song for you to identify for your shot to win. If you screw this one up, I'm going to be disappointed.

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Quick Quiz Tom on your Thursday. And if you have a guess for today's question, got to use a Reader's Hardwood Supply text line to get it to us. 508-746-9991. You're playing for a $25 gift card over to Prisco's Route 18 in Bridgewater. 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All right, TV Tune Thursday. Should be a slam dunk for you today. A comedy drama on CBS for 11 seasons. Ran from September of 1972 all the way until February of 83. The finale was rather notable. What is this the theme song from?

right, I already gave you too much. There you go. What do you think it is? Text your guess now. Winner coming up shortly, about 11:45. Good luck.

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We do it every single weekend. 70s Countdown coming up Saturday, 6 till 9 in the morning. 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

KQC 99.1, 1121, Thursday. I mean, it's TV Tune Thursday on our quick quiz. If you haven't gotten a guess in yet, a little bit of time to do it, about 20 minutes. Got to text it to us on the Reader's Hardwood Supply text line. That number, 508-746-9991. I think the entire class has gotten this one correct so far today. Television show that was a comedy drama on CBS for 11 seasons from September of 72 until February of 1983. Here it is again. What is it the theme song from?

0: All right, there it is. I don't need to give you any more than that. Text your guess if you haven't done it yet. And we'll get the winner coming up shortly in about 20 minutes from right now, about 11:45. Certainly winning outside today. A couple of folks on the Reader's Hardwood Supply text line checking in from the beach. The good news, perfect-looking beach day. And you also have your pick of spots on the beach. Doesn't look too crowded at all. So soak it up. Enjoy it because it's going to go away rather quickly. It's a little steamy out there. I took a walk out there. Certainly summertime feel. We will get rid of that for the weekend, and it will certainly have the fall air out there. Even though fall doesn't come in here until next Tuesday, it will feel like it's by tomorrow night. Details coming up. Terry standing by with the Weather Channel update next.
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2: Perfect. 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
12: Typical September temperatures today and tomorrow. Our afternoon highs are usually in the mid-70s. Well, today, with just a slight chance of a shower, 78 the high. A better chance of some showers tonight, and we may get a shower too tomorrow morning, but then turning out sunny. 74 tomorrow. Saturday is much cooler. Partly cloudy, 64 Saturday. I'm meteorologist Terry Smith from the Weather Channel.
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EZ99.1. A lot of people be saying that this weekend over the Big E opening up tomorrow. I just might have one of those, and I don't know. If you can fry it and think of it, they'll do it. Apparently, a big bucket of tater tots. One of their new foods out there. Of course, the classics, a cream puff and all the rest of it. So it's like a pretty decent first weekend. Until we get to Sunday, of course. Then bring the umbrella.

0: Easy 99.1, 1154. Just like that. Time to throw those doors open. The Back in the Day Easy Cafe patio seating filling up, by the way. 508-746-9991. Something you would like for your lunch hour. You can call, you can text on that Reader's Hardwood Supply text line. And a quick quiz wrap up for today on this TV Tune Thursday. We got a television theme song that you needed to identify for your shot to win. And here it is one more time. I think we had the entire class get a 100 on this essay. Very good. Of course, that is the theme from MASH. Who could forget that? Dan Vieira knew it in Sagamore Beach. Picks up a $25 gift card to Prisco's over on Route 18 in Bridgewater. Enjoy yourself over there. Dan, thank you everybody else for playing along. And, of course, another chance to win coming up just after 11 tomorrow. Chance to put your song on the radio. That comes up in just a few minutes. Don't go away.
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0: All right, little feel of summertime in the air, and why not head over to Prisco's? Cool yourself off at Prisco's Country Creamery. Hey, it's Rob Hogan. It is the spot for family fun. They're going up on 20 years here. Family fun, family run since 2007, and they got some fall flavors over there at the Country Creamery. How about some pumpkin Oreo ice cream or apple pie? All right, get yourself in that fall feeling, because it's coming. I mean, officially next week, but you will start to feel it as soon as this weekend. But get on out there and have some fun. Dress up the house. They got all kinds of great stuff. They got the mums, the daisies, the corn stalks, those hay bales. And pumpkins, they are chock full of those white pumpkins, big old brown, beautiful orange pumpkins, of course. That's what color they are. The gourds, you knew that. But my friend Steve sent me a picture. He said, look at these babies. They just got off the truck, and they are fantastic. Beautiful mums, by the way. They are full and big, and they look beautiful on your front steps. All right, so get on over there. Grab some of those. Of course, wander in.

0: to the market at Prisco's. They got pumpkin wicked whoopie pies. All right. Fall is here and it's right there at Prisco's. Of course, play 18 holes on their award-winning mini golf course and make a forever friend. You can do that this weekend because the Buddy and Friends Dog Rescue got rained out last weekend. It is back on for Saturday, looking good for the weather forecast, 1 till 4 in the afternoon. Pick up a new family friend and bring them home to be part of your family. All right, go see the family. They're right there at Prisco's, Route 18 in Bridgewater.
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0: All right, here we go. Thursday edition. Back in the Daisy Cafe. Something you would like for your lunch hour. 508-746-9991. You can call. You can text. Dave texted me on that Reader's Heart Wood Supply text line. He's in Taunton today working on the job and wanted some Kenny Loggins.

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1: Hi, how are you?
0: Fantastic, how are you?
1: I'm okay, good to talk to you.
0: Oh, yeah, well, there's that. Thank you for calling.
1: All right. Do you have any Jan Hammer on Miami Vice?
0: Oh, Jan Hammer.
1: Yeah.
0: That's a great song. Okay, thank you very much.
1: Okay, fine.
0: Bye.

Easy 99.1 off that Reader's Heart Wood Supply text line for Larry up in Lexington. Old Pablo Cruz. Jimmy's out taking his lunchtime walk. Probably going to sweat a little bit today, but that's all right. You'll be wishing you were sweating next week. Here's your expose.

0: Good afternoon, Rob.
1: Hi, Noreen. What are you doing?
0: Nothing. Thank you for the card.
1: Oh, you got the card. Okay, you're very welcome.
0: Yes, I like the little hat you put on it.
1: Oh, of course, just for you.
0: Yeah.
1: Yep. All right. Well, I hope you can, you know, put it up with all your other cards, because I'm, you know, I'm sure you got a whole bunch there.
0: Well, I've got six.
1: Okay. Well, I have some more I'm going to send you that nice people sent in for you. So I'm
0: all right. Great.
1: I will put them in the mail.
0: I can't wait to get them.
1: Yeah, I'll put them in the mail later today for you.
0: All right. Great.
1: All right. What are you doing? You still celebrating your birthday a little bit?
0: A little bit.
1: Okay. You know, I got friends. They do it for a month. You know, you could do that.
0: I used to.
1: Yeah.
0: But now I can't keep up with that.
1: No. Well, no. It's a lot. That's true.
0: Yeah.
1: I hear you. All right. You can only have a blizzard so often.
0: Right.
1: I got you. Did you have lunch yet?
0: I had a breakfast sandwich this morning.
1: Oh, yum. Very nice. All right. Love those.
0: Yeah.
1: Okay. All right. What are we going to play for you?
0: Cats in the Cradle.
1: Okay. All right. Good choice. Thank you very much. Enjoy your afternoon, okay?
0: Okay, Rob. Thank you.
1: Bye-bye.

0: Easy 99.1, 1226, back in the day. Easy Cafe, of course, Thursday. Working our way towards that weekend means a two-hour program coming up tomorrow. So we will check in with our friend Duke and Millis very shortly to find out what the theme will be for tomorrow's show right here. So stick around for that. And the theme for today is sticky outside. I took a walk out. Can definitely feel the humidity in the air and kind of a last blast of summertime for the moment. We'll see if it makes a return, but get the hoodie out because you're going to need it fairly soon as we work our way into the weekend tomorrow night. Details coming your way with the forecast from the Weather Channel and gales in the 508. Weighed in on that Reader's Hardwood Supply text line, looking for one from Bonnie Pointer. 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
6: What fine September weather we have today and tomorrow. Over the weekend, though, get ready for cooler weather on the way. We'll see some clouds today and a brief shower is possible in the afternoon. 78 the high today. Showers overnight and tomorrow, a slight chance of an early shower. Turning out sunny and 74. Saturday's dry and sunny, but much cooler, 64 Saturday. I'm meteorologist Terry Smith from the Weather Channel.
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0: Easy 99.1. It's Robbie Neville. Follow up to what's his "C'est la vie." That's what I was trying to get out of my head in 1986 for that one. Thank you very much. Domino's. That's for Joe off the Reader's Hardwood Supply text line. Let's go back over to the phone line. Easy 99.1. Hi.
1: Hey, how you doing today?
0: Fantastic. What's going on with you?
1: You know, not much.
0: Good. All right.
1: So I was wondering if I could hear a song called "Put Your Hand in the Hand" by One Hit Wonder Ocean. Remember those guys?
0: I sure do. Great song.
1: Thank you. I appreciate it. And the bass player, by the way, fun fact of the day, Jeff Jones was the first bass player of Rush.
0: No kidding. Get out of town.
1: Yeah, before Geddy Lee joined.
0: Oh, wow. Cool. Great. All right. Well, thank you for the info.
1: And I thank you for the song.
0: Great to hear from you.
1: Always.
0: Take care.
1: Bye.

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Z99.1, back of the day, Z Cafe, Thursday edition. Speaking of hip and square, my friend Johnny in Holbrook reached out on that Reader's Hardwood Supply text line. Hard at work on the job today and looking for some Aretha. So where is she? She's over there.

0: Easy 98.1, back of the day, Easy Cafe. Thank you for the calls and texts, and that'll do it for today. Of course, 2 hours coming up tomorrow, so we need to check in with our friend Duke from Millis hanging on the line, see what the theme is going to be.
1: Thanks a lot, Rob. Friday's theme.
0: What do you got?
1: Songs with do or don't
0: do
1: is the title.
0: Or don't. All right, I can do that.
1: I do think it's a fun show.
0: I think it will be. We're going to find out. Thank you, buddy.
1: Back to the Tiki Hut.
0: Yeah, hurry up. The warm weather is going to be gone soon.
1: It's 88 degrees. Thank
0: nice.
1: You, buddy.
0: Turn on the blender.
1: All right.
0: All right. Man after my own heart. You heard him. Songs with do or don't in the title. That's what we will do from noon till 2 tomorrow. So kick off the weekend with us right here. We'll be waiting for you. More of your feel-good favorites on the way after one. Some Tom Petty, got some spinners standing by. Van Morrison, Billy Joel, and a whole bunch more straight ahead. Ocean's-

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Easy 99.1, cruising towards that weekend. That means Kevin Cronin will be waiting for you tomorrow afternoon. Yes, it is a weekend workout. Crank it up at 5 o'clock. Your upbeat fun songs get that weekend going. 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So start thinking, he'll be waiting tomorrow at 5.

0: Easy 99.1, 123. It's Rob Hogan Thursday, and they're letting me out. I know it's rare, but for the weekend, off I go. You can come and join me, too. I hope you will have some family fun. It's the Ark of the South Shore Fall Fest Family Fun Day happening on Saturday. They'll be there from 11 till 3 at the Green at Hanover Crossing, which is such a cool place, and it just keeps getting bigger and bigger and all kinds of great stuff there. Music, some games, food vendors, face painting, even a 9-hole mini golf tournament, and a whole lot more. I'll be there from 11 till 2 with your chance to win some cool stuff. So hopefully you will come on by and say hello and get more info, by the way. And you need to register for that mini golf tournament if you'd like to take part in that. And you can do that at arcsouthshore.org. All right. All happening. The Green at Hanover Crossing. Coming up Saturday from 11 till 3. Looks like it'll be a pretty nice day. It'll have that fall feel in the air for sure. So pack the hoodie. And my friend Terry's coming along from the Weather Channel. We'll get some weekend forecast details next.
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5: Typical September temperatures today and tomorrow. Our afternoon highs are usually in the mid-70s. Well, today, with just a slight chance of a shower, 78 the high. A better chance of some showers tonight, and we may get a shower too tomorrow morning, but then turning out sunny. 74 tomorrow. Saturday is much cooler. Partly cloudy, 64 Saturday. I'm meteorologist Terry Smith from the Weather Channel.
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0: KC99.1, 151, Thursday afternoon, working our way towards that weekend. Kevin Cronin, are you a coffee drinker, by the way?
1: I'm not.
0: I didn't think you were.
1: Not at all. Yeah.
0: Never in your whole life.
1: Well, I like the taste of it, just don't like the way it makes me feel, so.
0: Okay.
1: I haven't drank coffee in years.
0: Okay, so not even during, like, the college years or just after?
1: Well, the college years, yeah, but after, you know, after that, no.
0: No. Wow. So what gets you going in the morning? How do you get up?
1: I just just do it, you know?
0: Huh. Like Nike says.
1: Even in the 5 years, five and a half, 6 years I did the morning show here, I never drank coffee.
0: Hey, look at you. My goodness. You're one of a kind, especially in this business because, yeah. All right. Well, you know, the pumpkin. So I was going to say you haven't had indulged in the pumpkin spice and all of those things. The pumpkin spice, but that might be going by the wayside pretty quickly.
1: Mm-hmm.
0: Because apparently, get ready for it, it is less than 1 month from right this minute, the merriest season of the year. Here it comes. The 2026 countdown to Christmas starts on that Hallmark channel, Friday, October 16th. Can you stand it? All new holiday movie premieres every Friday, Saturday, Sunday. You can plan in there. They've already got the website up here. You can already plan your watching. Tis the season for setups. Friday the 16th. Can't wait for that one. And then Saturday, a holiday touchdown, A Bear's Love Story.
1: All right.
0: Followed by Mr. and Mrs. Christmas on Sunday, October 18th. Kids won't even be doing trick-or-treat at the door, but you can put your fuzzy slippers on and you can put the tree up and here you go.
1: Hot chocolate.
0: Yeah.
1: You know.
0: All kinds of new ones coming up. Who's coming for Christmas? Adopting Saint Nick, House Unplugged, A Season of Promises. Oh, this is a little dark. The Mistletoe Murders. You know, it was all warm and cozy until we got
1: to
0: that one.
1: Mistletoe Murders. You know,
0: my goodness, that took a turn. All right, but it's all coming up October 16th, less than a month from now.
1: Still trying to figure out Mr. and Mrs. Christmas myself, but.
0: Yeah, I don't know. It's probably one of those little small town things. You know, it's like, oh, you know, we met Winter Wonder Lanes. Not sure what that one's about. I don't know. Christmas in Blue Dog Valley. See, these all sound like very, you know, they have that like fuzzy schmaltzy thing. Double booked for the holidays. Eight Nights for Love. The Snowflake Effect and. Along comes the Mistletoe Murders. Anyhow. All right. Get ready. Get your fuzzy slippers out. It's going to be here in no time. He's here, and he's got plenty of time for you all afternoon, as a matter of fact. Feel Good Favorites coming up. Rod Stewart's on the way. We got the Eagles, Olivia Newton-John, Earth, Wind, and Fire, and a whole bunch more. Not So Easy Impossible Question. That comes your way about 3:20, so stick around for that. 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

0: 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And my favorite, I'm going to try this myself. 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So many different things you can do with fall flavors. So just some things you can do to welcome in the fall. 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
6: Keep the umbrella handy tonight. We'll see a chance of rain showers. Patchy ground fog is going to develop as well across the region. South breezes continue, a low in the mid-60s. There could be a few widely scattered showers on Friday. Otherwise, clouds mixed with sunshine, a high of 74. Friday night, a few clouds, a low near 50. And mainly sunny Saturday, fresh push of fall air moving in under north winds, a high in the mid-60s. Sunday, a good chance of rain showers. Overnight low 49, afternoon high mid-60s. We get to Monday, partly sunny, a high in the mid-60s. I'm meteorologist Mark Thibodeau at the Weather Channel.
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0: EZ99.1. It's Kevin Cronin on this workday Thursday. Taking a look at the yard before I left, seeing some of the foliage dropping. Gonna have to get the rakes and the buckets and all that stuff out, leaf blowers to get it off the lawn soon, but not this weekend. I'm gonna push it off as long as I can. Maybe you will this weekend. It's gonna be nice, at least on Saturday. Check that forecast coming up next from the Weather Channel. Right now, it's time for today's Not So Easy Impossible Question, and we have another $25 gift card for you from Sea Stones in Wareham. You'll win that if you can answer today's question. Here it is. Millions of Americans spend 20 minutes or more deciding this on a fall night. What is it? 508-746-9991. Millions of Americans spend 20 minutes or more deciding on this on a fall night. What is it? 508-746-9991. It's a Not So Easy Impossible Question on EZ99.1.
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10: Rain chances are definitely here as we go through the short term. We'll see on and off rain showers as we head through the night, especially late tonight after about midnight to 1 a.m. Patchy ground fog in a few spots, a low in the mid-60s. Rainfall amounts up to maybe a quarter inch. A few scattered showers Friday. Otherwise, generally sunny, the high back in the mid-70s. Saturday, looking at mostly sunny weather, lows around 50, a high of 64, and some rain showers at times on Sunday, low 49, afternoon high in the mid-60s. I'm meteorologist Mark Thibodeau at the Weather Channel.
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0: Easy 99.1, not so easy, impossible question for today. Here it is. Millions of Americans spend 20 minutes or more deciding this on a fall night. What is it? What do you think?
1: They're putting the fire on. Fireplace.
0: No, that's not it. Thanks.
1: Okay, thank you.
2: What they should do with the thermostat?
0: Thermostat. No, not the thermostat. Thanks.
2: Okay, thanks.
3: Turning the heat on?
0: Turning the heat on. No, not turning the heat on. Thank you.
3: Okay.
0: Still looking for the answer. Here it is. Millions of Americans spend 20 minutes or more deciding on this on a fall night. What is it? It's a not-so-easy, impossible question.

0: Easy 99.1. Not so easy, impossible question. Still out there. Here it is. Millions of Americans spend 20 minutes or more deciding this on a fall night. What is it? What do you think it is?
1: Checking the TV to see what's on the screen.
0: Checking the TV, TV listings, what they're going to watch. Yes, that's it. You got it.
1: Oh, you're kidding.
0: That's the right answer. Millions of Americans spend 20 minutes or more deciding this on a fall night, deciding what to watch on TV because there's so much to watch in the fall.
1: There certainly is.
0: Who's this?
1: This is Sheila.
0: Sheila, where are you calling from?
1: I'm calling from Rockland.
0: All right, Sheila, give car to Sea Stones and Wareham for that right answer.
1: Fantastic. Thank you.
0: And thanks for playing the Not So Easy Impossible Question.
1: I enjoy it.

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Coming up, we're heading back in time. Well, kind of. I'll tell you more about it next. 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

0: Z99.1. If you could travel back in time to witness a single moment in your own life, what moment would you choose to relive or see for the first time and why? This was a question on Ask Reddit recently. And here were some of the responses. Someone said, I'd choose my first day of college. Like, what was I thinking letting me loose in the world? What were they thinking letting me loose in the world? Now I just want to go back and chill out. Another response was, I'd go to the time where I was with my grandparents at the beach. They held hands and walked along the seashore at sunset. So beautiful. Another one said, I'd just go back to those sweet late 90s so I could enjoy Saturday morning cartoons, awesome junk food, and sweet, sweet pre-9/11 society. Someone else mentioned that go back to the moment they first laughed as a baby just to see the pure joy before the world got complicated. If it were me, I'd go back to my first day in radio and say, what are you doing? No, it was actually a great experience. It's been a great experience, and it turned into a long-term career for me. But I think that's the point I would go back to relive kind of those early days in the business. 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
1: 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The expressway has pockets of traffic on either side between the Braintree Split and the O'Neill Tunnel. I-93 southbound slows between the Braintree Split and Route 24, and the off-ramp to Route 95 is partially blocked due to an overturned vehicle in Canton, backing up traffic all the way to Houghton's Pond. 93 northbound slows between Route 95 and Route 24. Route 3 southbound has minor delays between the Braintree Split and Derby Street. And tap of the brakes on Route 24 southbound between I-495 and Route 44. Taco Bell's Lux Boxes. 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With Easy 99.1 traffic, I'm Lexi Mack, and I've got your back.
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8: Keep the umbrella handy tonight. We'll see a chance of rain showers. Patchy ground fog is going to develop as well across the region. South breezes continue, a low in the mid-60s. There could be a few widely scattered showers on Friday. Otherwise, clouds mixed with sunshine, a high of 74. Friday night, a few clouds, a low near 50. And mainly sunny Saturday, fresh push of fall air moving in under north winds, a high in the mid-60s. Sunday, a good chance of rain showers. Overnight low 49, afternoon high mid-60s. We get to Monday, partly sunny, a high in the mid-60s. I'm meteorologist Mark Thibodeau at the Weather Channel.
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0: Easy 99.1, wrapping up another work day, almost 5 o'clock. It is Kevin Cronin. Feel good favorites, and as you head out on the easy ride home, right now it's time to give you today's strange and interesting facts. Your spinal cord stops growing when you're about 4 years old, but your spine continues growing. The first recorded use of a calendar was in ancient Egypt around 4241 BC. The first iPod could only hold 1,000 songs. And the word ketchup comes from the Chinese word ketsiap, which was a fermented fish sauce. All right, let's get to traffic now, as the traffic music doesn't seem to be working, but we have the traffic report. 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
1: 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The expressway has heavy pockets of traffic on either side between the Braintree Split and the O'Neill Tunnel. I-93 northbound slows between Route 95 and Route 24. 93 southbound is sluggish between the Split and Route 95. Tap of the brakes on Route 3 southbound between the Braintree Split and Derby Street. Route 495 northbound slows between Route 140 and I-95. There are minor delays on Route 24 southbound between I-495 and Route 44. 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

0: Easy 99.1. Restaurants across at least 11 U.S. states and the U.K. are putting restrictions on smartphones and smartphone use to help diners focus on food, privacy, and face-to-face connection. Some of these places have signs posted that read, "No phones, no posting," to protect guest privacy. Others ask customers to store their phones in locked pouches. And still others reward phone-free tables with a free bottle of wine. This is similar to how restaurants used to treat cigarettes as something that harms the room, not just the person holding it. It's no big deal to put your phone away for a couple of hours at dinner. I don't think it is. Or do you think it's an outrageous request? I think it's pretty reasonable. And you know what? If I'm going to put my phone away, I usually do when I'm sitting at a table with people in a restaurant and don't usually pull it out because I want to enjoy the experience. But if I can do that and get a free bottle of wine, I'm definitely in with that one. Time now for Funnies at 5. It's Adam Ray talking about eating on the road.
1: I get to travel a lot to do this, which is great, but it's tough to eat on the road. You know, it's just a lot of fast food. So I try to always hit a grocery store, buy my own stuff. I was in North Carolina trying to find a grocery store, so I just asked the dude on the street, "Hey, man, where's like your main grocery store around here?" And the guy's like, "Well, we've got two main supermarkets. There's one called Harris Teeters and another one called Food Lion." So like, "Oh, I'm sorry, did you say a Food Lion or Food Lion?" And he goes, "Oh, God, I'm sorry, my bad. Food Lion, you know, like a rear." I was like, "What the hell? This guy thinks lions go rear." Screw the grocery store. Take me to that zoo. What the hell's going on over there? And then I was like, that'd be amazing to hear this dude be the voice of like those children's animal sound toys. You know, where you pull the string and it's like, a bear goes, "Oh, God, I could really go for some honey right now. Oh, my God. How good is that? Just honey everywhere. It'd be amazing."
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2: This report is sponsored by Wendy's. There's heavy pockets of traffic on either side of the expressway between the Braintree Split and the O'Neill Tunnel. I-93 northbound, you're on the brakes between Route 95 and Route 24. 93 southbound is stop and go between the Braintree Split and Route 24. Big pockets of traffic on Route 3 southbound, starting off between the Braintree Split and Bergen Parkway, Route 18 to the Derby Street lane drop, and Route 44 to Long Pond Road. Top of the brakes on 495 southbound between Route 140 and I-95. Route 24 southbound slows between I-93 and Route 27, then again between I-495 and Route 140. 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
12: Rain chances are definitely here as we go through the short term. We'll see on and off rain showers as we head through the night, especially late tonight after about midnight to 1 a.m. Patchy ground fog in a few spots, a low in the mid-60s. Rainfall amounts up to maybe a quarter inch. A few scattered showers Friday. Otherwise, generally sunny, the high back in the mid-70s. Saturday, looking at mostly sunny weather, lows around 50, a high of 64. And some rain showers at times on Sunday, low 49, afternoon high in the mid-60s. I'm meteorologist Mark Thibodeau at the Weather Channel.
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EC99.1, we have Barry Scott's Lost 45s every Sunday night, starting at 6 o'clock. Songs you thought you'd never hear on the radio again, plus some great artist interviews and great music, too, from the 80s and 70s. Barry Scott's Lost 45, Sunday nights at 6.

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0: Easy 99.1. New tech, social media, food, and pop culture are behind the latest batch of new words and definitions added to the Merriam-Webster dictionary. New entries include terms like vibe coding, parasocial, rickroll, yacht rock, and Sunday scaries. Food-related additions include bao, chili crisp, and superfood. Merriam-Webster explains that words are added only after demonstrating widespread, sustained use, making the dictionary a snapshot of how people communicate today. Here are some other new additions: cuffing season, California sober, glow up, promposal, and AGI, in case you're wondering what AGI means, artificial general intelligence. 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
1: 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Get in the zone. It's stop and go on the expressway southbound between the Braintree Split and the gas tank. Then again, between South Station and Leverett Circle. The expressway southbound, you're on the brakes between the O'Neill Tunnel and Southampton Street. Things ease up just a little bit as you make your way to the gas tank, and then you're back on the brakes between Neponset Circle and the Split. I-93's northbound is stop and go between Route 95 and Route 24. 93 southbound, you're on the brakes between the Split and Route 24. Route 3 southbound slows between Route 44 and Long Pond Road and Route

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Just after 6 o'clock, it's Kevin Cronin. Final stretch of the Easy Ride Home on this Thursday. Here's Elton John.

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0: Easy 99.1, one of the biggest cooking divides between baby boomers and the younger generation may come down to a simple kitchen technique, boiling. As one person joked in the millennial subreddit, if my mom had a cooking show, it would be called Let's Boil Everything. The biggest complaint isn't boiling itself, it's overboiling. Think mushy Brussels sprouts, limp broccoli. As one commenter voted, wrote, it's not done until the color of the water matches the color of the vegetables. Why do boomers love boiling? Experts point to a few things. It's easy, inexpensive, and doesn't require cooking oils or fats, something popularized in the 80s with the low-fat everything. It was also influenced by older generations and their concerns about food safety and by cooking habits passed down from their parents who lived through the Depression and the wartime rationing. So while younger generations may be air-frying everything in sight, lots of boomers are just cooking the way they were taught. Time for another check on traffic.
1: 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The expressway has heavy pockets of traffic on either side between the Braintree Split and the O'Neill Tunnel. I-93 northbound is stop and go between Route 95 and Houghton's Pond. 93 southbound, you're on the brakes between the Split and Houghton's Pond. 93 southbound, there's a crash and roundoff at Route 28. And there's a crash on Route 3 northbound at Derby Street. Route 3 southbound slows between Route 18 and Derby Street. Route 24 southbound, tap the brakes between I-495 and Route 44. 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With Easy 99.1 traffic, I'm Lexi Mack and I've got your back.
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11: Humorly handy tonight. We'll see a chance of rain showers. Patchy ground fog is going to develop as well across the region. South breezes continue, a low in the mid-60s. There could be a few widely scattered showers on Friday. Otherwise, clouds mixed with sunshine, a high of 74. Friday night, a few clouds, a low near 50. And mainly sunny Saturday, fresh push of fall air moving in under north winds, a high in the mid-60s. Sunday, a good chance of rain showers. Overnight low 49, afternoon high mid-60s. We get to Monday, partly sunny, a high in the mid-60s. I'm meteorologist Mark Thibodeau at the Weather Channel.
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0: Easy 99.1. It's Kevin Cronin, and that's it for me tonight. Thank you for being here for the Easy Ride Home, and I'll be back with you again tomorrow at 2 o'clock right after the two-hour edition of the Back of the Day Easy Cafe. Coming up at 3:20, Not So Easy Impossible Question returns, another chance to win a gift card to Seastones in Wareham, and then at 5 o'clock, it is the Weekend Workout, your upbeat fun request brought to you by Reader's Hardwood Supply. Coming up next, the Decade Show, 70s at 7, 80s at 8, and the 90s at 9. 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
1: 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The expressway northbound is stop and go between the Braintree Split and the gas tank. The expressway southbound, you're on the brakes between the O'Neill Tunnel and Southampton Street. Then you've got some running room before you're on the brakes again between Bryant Ave and the Braintree Split. I-93 northbound is sluggish between Route 95 and Route 24. And there's a crash reported on Route 24 southbound at I-495. Other than that, things have opened up nicely south of town tonight. 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